drink in moderation with no problems, social, moral, or medical. They have learned to enjoy liquor without letting it upset the functioning of their body and mind. It relaxes you.

drifting off to the evening news. She said, honey, what would you do if you'd have never met me? I just laughed, said, I don't know. I could take a couple guesses, though.

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Have you come to raise the dead? Have you come here to play Jesus to the lepers in your head?

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2: On a warm summer's evening, on a train bound for nowhere, I met up with a gambler. We were both too tired to sleep, so we took turns of staring out the window at the darkness till boredom overtook us.

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Second hand from a dealer in Atlanta, I rode up with Daddy when he went there to get her.

0: She's just an old plywood boat with a 75 Johnson electric choke.
1: På et show som heter Holler 226, så var det en kar som spurte, altså en programleder, som spurte Jordan Davis om han glemte teksten av og til, og da hadde han litt gøy alt å fortelle. Følg med her nå.
2: Have you ever forgotten any lyrics on stage and then just played it off with pure confidence?
3: Not pure confidence. Not at all. There's a screen on both sides of me out there that looks like an amp. Yeah. It looks like it's something I use for sound, but it's 100% just scrolling all of my lyrics.
2: It's auto-scroll, right? Yeah, completely.
3: And what ends up happening is I never use them. So if I have them there, it's like a safety blanket.
2: Sure.
3: If they're there and I know they're there, I'll never forget my lyrics. We played a show one night and I didn't have the screens and I started slow dancing in a parking lot on the second verse. And then got to the second verse and was like, oh, I'll just flip it and sing the first verse, which wouldn't make sense but anyway, I just totally blanked on the second verse and just waited until the chorus came back around and sang the chorus.
2: Were the crowd into it? Were the crowd like,
3: they were probably looking at me like, why did he just stop singing all this? And then I was like, hey guys, I forgot the words. And then the chorus came back up and we all started singing.
2: Open admittance.

and a parking lot view. Man, it's just great. I hate summer, winter, fall, and spring.

I could stay awake just to hear you breathing, watch you smile while you're sleeping.

I know this is the same road I took the day I left home, but it sure looks different now. Well, I guess I look different too, 'cause time changes everything.